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1: Good day. Here's your Environment Canada forecast for Fredericton, Oromocto, and the Capital Region. Sunday night looks like partly cloudy skies with a 30% chance of showers early this evening and a slight risk of a thunderstorm. Skies become mainly clear overnight with fog patches developing late. Low of 11 degrees. Looking to Monday, should see a mix of sun and cloud with a 30% chance of showers. It will be warmer with a high of 27 degrees. And Monday night, cloudy periods with a low of 14 degrees. That's your latest Environment Canada forecast for Fredericton, Oromocto, and the Capital Region. Have a great day, and thanks for
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I'm Rob Green, the host of this program since 1982. 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

starting out with our number 25 song for 2005. This song entered the CMW chart on March 9th and peaked at number 5 on June 15th. Here are Newsboys with Devotion.

Our number 24 song for 2005 entered the CMW chart on February 16th and peaked at number 5 on April 27th for Zoe Girl. Here's About You. I've been

0: All right, class. Let's hear what everyone did this weekend. Jill?
1: Well, I raised my older sister to a big oak tree. It was at least 100 years old. 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
6: Number 23 song of 2005 is a song that entered the CMW chart September 22nd, 2004. It hit number one twice in December 04 and then hit number one again 4 weeks in a row starting January 19th, 2005. Number 23 is Casting Crowns with Voice of Truth.
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0: This is the top 25 countdown of 2005 on Joyful Sounds. I'm Rob Green.
1: Hey, forest animals, today is a new day. 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Sparrow.
2: Yes?
1: Have you practiced the most popular bird songs for the year?
2: Of course.
1: Catchy. I like it. Okay, river.
3: Dude.
1: How's the temperature?
3: It's a refreshing 52 degrees, man. Perfect for a little riverside shoeless relaxation.
1: Ah, good. Owl, you here?
4: Of course.
1: Who's asking? I am. Look, you know the drill. Sleep during the day, scare the kids at night.
4: Perfect. I love my job.
1: Oak tree?
5: Sup?
1: Still in the same place I left you last year. 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
1: I know. I love it. Turtle.
3: Turtle. He's not here yet, man.
1: He's late every morning. You'd think he would have learned by now to leave the night before our meetings. Okay. Squirrel. Has anybody seen Mr. Squirrel?
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0: Number 21 for 05 entered the CMW chart on May 4th. It peaked at number 7 on September 15th. Here is Mark Harris.

Number 20 entered the CMW chart on June 22nd and peaked at number 5 September 14th. His name was Chris Tomlin, and the song was The Way I Was Made.

0: Watch out, world. Something big is coming your way. They're alive. They're bold. They're friendly. They're the Crazy Christians. Walking down your street, sharing with your neighbors, sharing with your children, and yes, even sharing with you. Last Supper Pictures presents the Crazy Christians. There's nothing else like it. They carry a Bible in their hand and a smile on their face. They touch people's lives wherever they go. Many may laugh in mockery, but soon you will be laughing with joy as you meet up with the Crazy Christians. You'll see scenes like this.
1: Yeah, I'm the sheriff in this town. Since some crazy Christians came through, my jails is empty. Well, I haven't had a thing to do for weeks now. Of course, Clem, he's a fellow who owns a liquor store. He's going to teach me how to crochet later this afternoon, but... Since those crazy Christians come through here, things just ain't the same.
0: Yes, where crazy Christians go, joy and love follow. Watch out. They're everywhere spreading the good news.
2: Hi.
3: How you doing?
2: Great. Did you know that Jesus died on the cross for you?
3: You're kidding.
2: Nope.
3: For me? Fuck, Weezer?
0: Yes, soon even you will be saying things like, praise the Lord, in Jesus' name, and it's all gonna burn. No more will you be filled with fear, frustration, and depression when your life is touched by those crazy Christians. The world is ready. Christ is returning. See it and believe it. Crazy Christians is appearing everywhere.
4: Rated B. Only those believing will be admitted.
2: I think I'll call that rapture line, see if the Christians are still around.
5: Hello, Christian Rapture Line. Can I help you?
2: Yeah, I just want to make sure all the Christians were still around.
5: Yes, we are. Were you interested in accepting Jesus Christ as your Lord and Savior?
2: Well, I gotta get to a party. I'll think about it later.
6: 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I'm Rob Green.
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6: 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John David Webster with Miracle.

The number 18 song entered the CMW chart on July 20th and made it as high as number 4 on November 23rd. It was Big Daddy Wave and Just the Way I Am.

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I'm Rob Green. Number 17 song entered the CMW charts on August 23rd. It was number 2 for 3 weeks in a row, starting November 16th. And it peaked again, this time at number 1 on January 18th, 2006. Here's Jeremy Camp with This Man.

entering the CMW charts on April 6th and peaking at number 9 on June 29th. Coming at number 16 for the entire year, Phillips Craig & Dean with Friend of God.

0: 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I'm Rob Green.
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0: This next song entered the CMW charts on March 2nd and peaked on July 20th at number 5. It's number 15 for all of 2005. Brian Littrell and In Christ Alone.

Number 14 is by Third Day, entering the CMW charts September 7th. It peaked at number 1 on November 9th, and except for 1 week, remained at number 1 until January 11th, 2006, a total of 9 times. Here they are with Cry Out to Jesus.

Number 13 is by an artist who had already been around a near quarter century. I'm talking about Michael W. Smith and his song, Here I Am.

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1: Good day. Here's your Environment Canada forecast for Fredericton, Oromocto, and the Capital Region. Sunday night looks like partly cloudy skies with a 30% chance of showers early this evening and a slight risk of a thunderstorm. Skies become mainly clear overnight with fog patches developing late. Low of 11 degrees. Looking to Monday, should see a mix of sun and cloud with a 30% chance of showers. It will be warmer, with a high of 27 degrees. And Monday night, cloudy periods with a low of 14 degrees. That's your latest Environment Canada forecast for Fredericton, Oromocto, and the Capital Region. Have a great day, and thanks for listening.
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I'm Rob Green, the host of this program since 1982. 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

Mercy Me has the number 12 song for 2005. Entering the CMW chart on November 3rd, 2004, it topped out at number 1 on December 15th, and then again on February 16th and February 23rd. Here they are, Mercy Me with Homesick.

Our number 11 song entered the CMW charts on January 5th and was reported every single month of 2005. The artist's name was Bebo Norman. The song is Nothing Without You.

0: Steven.
1: Who said that?
0: Me, down here.
1: What are you, a yellow booger?
0: I'm a banana slug, Steven.
1: Well, what are you doing in my room?
0: I'm your sense of adventure. Don't you remember me? Don't you know that we miss you?
1: Miss me? Who misses me?
0: You know, all your friends in the forest. The trees, the pond, that little fort that you made out of branches. We all miss you.
1: Mom took me to the forest last year.
0: I'm a slug, Steven. 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
1: Oh, I guess that makes sense.
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1: You're right. 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
6: Daddy, we've had this song enter the CMW charts on January 18th, and it made it to number 3 5 weeks in a row in April and May. Number 10 for the entire year 2005, Big Daddy Weave with You're Worthy of My Praise.

Born in 1982, the year this program started, she toured with Anointed, Audio Adrenaline, and Brian Duncan, and she was also featured on the soundtrack of the movie Left Behind. Number 9 for the entire year for Joy Williams with a song, Hide.

0: think I'll give those Christians another call down at Rapture Line. Yeah, I just wanted to make sure you Christians were still there.
1: We sure are. Were you interested in accepting Jesus as your Lord and Savior?
0: I'll have to think about it some more. I've got to get down to the beach and catch some rays. See you later.
2: 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I'm Rob Green.
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2: Number 8 goes to a relative newcomer. Born in 1978, he had his first album, Moving on Faith, in 04. This song first hit the CMW chart in February 05 and peaked at number 5 on June 29th. Jordan Lavick and What If?

Our number 7 for all of 2005 entered on May 25th and topped out at number 1 on August 17th. For Matthew West, here's Next Thing You Know.

head today of how heaven might look someday. I see the people there, so I pull up a chair, and the stories, they blow me away. Cause I can see it on every face, the evidence of grace. And as I listen, it occurs to me, everybody's got their own 13. So what's your story about his glory? You gotta find your place in the history of grace. Yeah, what's your story about his glory? 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
0: Born in Lafayette, Indiana, or as the locals call it, Lafayette, Indiana, in 1978. You know, his dad was a pastor at Calvary Chapel of the Jesus Revolution fame. This song was his first radio release from his third studio album, and it reached number one on March 2nd and stayed there for an amazing 10 weeks. An update here, in March 2024, he had a heart surgery for atrial fibrillation. It's Jeremy Camp and our number six song in 2005, Take You Back.

The number 5 song in 2005 entered the CMW charts on July 27th and peaked at number 1 October 5th and stayed there for 5 weeks. I'm talking about Casting Crowns with the song Life Song.

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2: 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She started charting with CMW singles from 1999. I'm talking about Natalie Grant. She has a number 4 song for all of 2005, Held.

Nicole Nordeman was born in 72 in Colorado Springs, and she first got on the radio around 1998. She has the number 3 song for 2005, topping out in July, and here she is with Brave.

0: This is the top countdown of 2005 on Joyful Sounds. I'm Rob Green.
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0: 7 weeks at number one in the summer of 05, number two for the entire year. Here's Mercy Me within the blink of an eye.

And finally, the number one song in 2005, according to Christian Music Weekly, 5 weeks at number one in May and June, and number one for the entire year. Here is Chris Tomlin and Holy is the Lord.

0: And that's it for this week's show. Thanks for being here. I'm Rob Green.
1: 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Ba-dum.

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3: Good day. Here's your Environment Canada forecast for Fredericton, Oromocto, and the Capital Region. Sunday night looks like partly cloudy skies with a 30% chance of showers early this evening and a slight risk of a thunderstorm. Skies become mainly clear overnight, with fog patches developing late. Low of 11 degrees. Looking to Monday, should see a mix of sun and cloud with a 30% chance of showers. It will be warmer, with a high of 27 degrees. And Monday night, cloudy periods with a low of 14 degrees. That's your latest Environment Canada forecast for Fredericton, Oromocto, and the Capital Region. Have a great day, and thanks for listening.
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Some people live in guilt, consumed in sorrow, setting themselves up for a doomed tomorrow. I learned a great deal from what life has shown, like don't follow the crowd, get a life of your own. I ran the streets crazy, seen every kind of sickness, had to get a grip and straighten up with the quickness. Scrapes for the law, problems at the crib, did my share of robbing and nearly had to do a bid.

taught me to check oneself and keep a balance to your physical and mental health. If I don't give it to you, homie, then who's gonna? Instead of seeking peace, so many choose drama. Compulsive behavior, irrational statements lead to errors and plunge.

Look up in the sky at the constellations. Look into your soul, feel a revelation. Your mind in its most positive state will connect with others who equally relate. Planets come together in a peaceful formation so we can surpass the pain and degradation. Suffering and sacrifice will not be in vain, 'cause the beauty that is truth will always remain.

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So it's time to leave the negative thoughts behind you. Inhale and breathe the good air in. Exhale, release impurities within. If you don't stand for something, you will fall for anything. 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
1: When you think of New Orleans and Louisiana, you think of Cajun music and people from various diasporas. Well, what about the indigenous people? Coco Crepel and Cam Brulé, Don't Lose Hope, from Raising Cain. Robert Plant and Alison Krauss, Killing the Blues, before that from Raising Sand. I was just talking with my niece about music, and, you know, she's 12, and she was really into Miley Cyrus and Jewel. And I said, okay, I've got something for you. I'm going to get you a copy of Robert Plant and Alison Krauss and see if I can, you know, get her hooked on some of that. Bob Marley and the Wailers with One Love and People Get Ready from the new album B is for Bob. D'Angelo, Femi Kuti, Macy Gray, Roy Hargrove, Niles Rogers, Soultronics, Positive Force, all together a thing called The Very Best. Kind of a reversioning of the classic Water Get No Enemy. It was the Dirty Dozen Brass Band with the Marvin Gaye song Inner City Blues, Make Me Wanna Holler. That came out in 2006, shortly after Katrina. And it was Maps of Norway with Cage of the Lions. Greg McVicker here, back in a minute with the Green Cards. Stay with us.

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It's Undercurrents. 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Come on by. Sean Colvin up ahead, some Sean Mullins, yeah. It's the Hour of Sean and the green cards right now.

them all the same law. Give them all an even chance to live and grow. All men were made by the same great spirit chief. They are all brothers. The earth is the mother of all people, and all people should have equal rights upon it. You might as well expect the rivers to run backwards as that any man who was born a free man should be content when penned up and denied liberty to go where he pleases. If you tie a horse to a stake, do you expect that he will grow?

and customs are disregarded. The treaties made by our fathers.

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2: Good day. Here's your Environment Canada forecast for Fredericton, Oromocto, and the Capital Region. Sunday night looks like partly cloudy skies with a 30% chance of showers early this evening and a slight risk of a thunderstorm. Skies become mainly clear overnight with fog patches developing late. Low of 11 degrees. Looking to Monday, should see a mix of sun and cloud with a 30% chance of showers. It will be warmer, with a high of 27 degrees. And Monday night, cloudy periods with a low of 14 degrees. That's your latest Environment Canada forecast for Fredericton, Oromocto, and the Capital Region. Have a great day, and thanks for listening.
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And Sam said, tell me quick, man.

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1: My name is Nevaeh. I lost my foot in a lawnmower accident. 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

0: Sunday night looks like partly cloudy skies with a 30% chance of showers early this evening and a slight risk of a thunderstorm. Skies become mainly clear overnight with fog patches developing late. Low of 11 degrees. Looking to Monday, should see a mix of sun and cloud with a 30% chance of showers. It will be warmer, with a high of 27 degrees. And Monday night, cloudy periods with a low of 14 degrees. That's your latest Environment Canada forecast for Fredericton, Oromocto, and the Capital Region. Have a great day, and thanks for listening.
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3: Hi, I'm your co-host, Pat Mitchell-Worley.
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3: This week, we feature emerging folk artist Kaya Cater.
4: Bill Street Caravan contributor Dr. Barbara Ching will be returning as well to continue her series on the connections between country music and the blues.
3: That's all coming up right now on Bill Street Caravan.
4: Hey, Pat.
3: Hey, Kevin.
4: We have Bill Street Caravan first-timer Kaya Cater on the program with us. So where do we begin with this talented young artist?
3: Where to begin, indeed. To put a label on Kaya, you can't.
4: It won't be easy, but since this is the intro to the show, we, of course, have to try. Kaya comes to us by way of Canada. She describes herself as an African-Canadian roots artist.
3: Her influences are multicultural, deep, and wide. You get a sense that even though she's only 24 years old, she's lived multiple lives. Kaya spent significant time traveling the American South, immersed in our folk traditions and soaking it all up.
4: The sounds of the Mississippi Delta, the sounds of Appalachia. She spent stretches in Memphis every summer growing up with the Folk Alliance, so she knows our city well, too.
3: And along the way, Kaya picked up the banjo. It's her main instrument, and I think it's a perfect symbol, too, for her. Because while the instrument is most closely associated today with bluegrass and Appalachian folk music, it's actually an African instrument.
4: The banjo comes from Africa, and a banjo wouldn't have been out of place at all on Beale Street at the turn of the century.
3: Right. Kaya has two studio efforts under her belt. Her music has been awarded a Canadian Folk Music Award, and Rolling Stone magazine recently listed her in their list of 10 country artists you need to know about.
4: See, so country, you can't pin Kaya down. You get the sense she can do it all. Her latest release is titled Ninepin. It's available on Kingswood Records. Stick around after the break because Pat gets to sit down and talk with Kaya.
3: Here's Kaya Cater live on Bill Street Caravan.

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1: We'll be right back with more music in just a few minutes.
0: But first, we're going to turn it over to Bill Street Caravan contributor Dr. Barbara Ching. It's time now for our feature host, Barbara Ching. She is finishing up today a 10-part series on the relationship between blues and country music. It has been quite an interesting trip, and Barbara has really taken us behind the scenes and showed us the ties that bind the two music forms. Here's Barbara Ching.
2: There are lots of country and blues songs about death, and the final segment of this series on country music and the blues seems like the perfect time to talk about some. Of course, the hard times that country and blues singers cry about don't always end at the cemetery, especially when the devil claims his due.

That's Bessie Smith, singing Blue Spirit Blues. She might be joking about being hauled down to hell by a red-hot blue spirit. At any rate, her piano player sounds funny. But country superstar Charlie Rich, in his Don't Put No Headstone on My Grave, sounds serious about how his troubles won't let him rest in peace.

The words say that the dead man will get free from his trouble, but he's singing the words in such agony that you can't believe them. Whether he's on his deathbed, or expressing a death wish, or giving his pallbearers instruction, he doesn't sound like he'll rest in peace in that unmarked grave. Charlie Rich recorded this in Memphis. It was released in 1992, almost 20 years after his huge Nashville hit, Behind Closed Doors. There's no resting in peace when death is just one more piece of bad luck in a losing streak that won't end. Ma Rainey and Hank Williams described the experience in almost the same way when they go down to the river to end it all.

Ma Rainey sang her song, Yonder Come the Blues, in 1925, and she sang for a good while after that. But Williams released I'll Never Get Out of This World Alive in November 1952, just weeks before he died while traveling to a New Year's Day performance. Thanks to recording studios, the songs and voices of the great blues and country singers still haunt American music. Maybe that's what these songs about death say best. That's sure what the ultimate song about death says. I'm talking about Will the Circle Be Unbroken? Ada Habershon, an English evangelist and hymn composer, wrote this song early in the 20th century, and A.P. Carter later arranged it and copyrighted it for the Carter family. It starts out to be a song about a funeral, but it has ended up as a song about how music, especially the music we have on those circular pieces of plastic, inspires and unites the people left behind. Maybe that's why so many blues and country artists sing it. The Carter family, Roy Acuff, John Lee Hooker, the Neville brothers, the Holmes brothers, and here, the Staples singers.

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1: 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The soundtrack of America was made in Tennessee. We're back, and for those of you just tuning in, we have emerging folk artist Kaya Cater with us.
0: Kaya came to town to perform as a part of the Folk All Y'all concert series. Folk All Y'all still feels weird, by the way, to say. Folk All Y'all has supported and nurtured the folk scene here in Memphis for more than a decade by producing an ongoing house concert series.
1: House concert, office concert, you know. Folk All Y'all creates environments that provide very intimate and respectful listening experiences.
0: We jumped at the chance to partner with Folk All Y'all and have Kaya on Bill Street Caravan, but we ran into a snag.
1: They were told by the site host that, unfortunately, the office building was going to be undergoing unexpected construction that day.
0: Instead of canceling or trying to reschedule, we said, hey, bring the party over here.
1: That's right. The performance you're listening to was taped in front of a live audience right here in the Bill Street Caravan office.
0: And before the show, I had a chance to sit down and talk with Kaya. Let's hear what she had to say. We're going to start off with the banjo. So when did you start exploring the history of this instrument?
2: I mean, I remember starting to really conceive of the banjo as an instrument of African descent, actually here in Memphis, because I attended the Folk Alliance conference. Mm-hmm. And the Carolina Chocolate Drops were the first black banjo-playing band that I'd ever seen. And they showed up, this must have been 2006 or 2007. And, you know, their goal was really to educate people on, you know, the black traditions of the banjo and the southern traditions of the banjo. And, you know, that whole show, I was, like, pretty mesmerized because this was history that I feel like nobody had ever told me before. And honestly, most people didn't know about it.
0: Yeah.
2: You know, they knew about the banjo as a facet of bluegrass music and bluegrass music as, generally a white genre. And so it was the beginning of a lot for me in terms of beginning to try to understand the roots and the history of the banjo, as it were. It was such an out there thing to do.
0: Like, you're playing hillbilly music? What do you have that banjo for?
2: Exactly. And I didn't even understand myself. Like, I was a preteen and all I wanted to do was fit in. And so it's more complex than people believe it to be. And
0: yeah.
2: And I can keep that in my arsenal in case someone comes at me with questions about why a mixed race person is playing the banjo on stage. I can say, well, this is an instrument that has a complex, frankly, mixed race history.
0: Well, do you feel as though it was a part of your personal growth?
2: Yeah, absolutely. I mean, I think it was, looking back, it was really symbolic for where I was at in my life and who I wanted to become and who I was scared to become, because we all face different challenges in life, and my particular burden, which was also a blessing, as many things are, was never really feeling like I fit in. Being biracial, I think the world works in binaries often.
0: Yeah.
2: And so to be both is also, to some people, to be neither. And so I think I tried for a long time to fit in and to try and anchor myself onto personality traits like being smart or being well-read or, you know, having some sort of line of defense against ignorance, I think, was what I was trying to do. But it meant that I could never relax and be vulnerable and invest in myself and invest in art. Mm-hmm. And the banjo, even before I knew its history, it was like, it felt like a little piece of salvation to me, because I just like the way that it sounds, like, regardless of its history, I love the way that it sounds, and it was the first thing that gave me a tool to write with and to mm-hmm. and to sing with, and I'll always be thankful for that, you know, because it really was the foundation from which I grew and continue to grow as a musician.
0: What is it like to look out and not see a reflection of yourself? Does it make you feel like you need to do more outreach musically to get in front of those audiences?
2: Yes, and you've hit on a really important subject for me and something that I've been thinking about a lot. So for a long time, I didn't talk about race with my audiences because they were predominantly white. And for that reason, you know, I have been pretty guarded most of my life and have always assumed that people wouldn't understand what I was going through. And with age and maturity, you know, you gain a little bit of confidence and you start not really caring what other people think.
0: The glorious part of getting older.
2: It's incredible. I love it. And so I've started talking a little bit more about the issues that I care about, like Black Lives Matter. You know, I wrote a protest song about that, and I'm very unapologetic about talking about that. But with white audiences, sometimes the room tenses up, and I can feel that. And it's so different because when I was in college, we toured around. I was in a string band, and we toured around. And you know, sometimes we would go to HBCUs, like historically black colleges and universities, and the reception of these songs would be so different. And it would be so much warmer because I feel like there was a through line of when we were speaking about, you know, that pain or like having that solidarity, there was an understanding there that was pretty tacit. And so, yeah, I would love to access those spaces and bring the music to people that don't necessarily know it or haven't heard it before.
0: So as you learned more about the music, how did that sort of weave itself into your songwriting?
2: It took a long time. It took about 3 years, I think. Because, I mean, I was just learning so much music at the beginning. I was just learning volumes of tunes and of songs. And I was really consumed with representing those songs as best as I could in this band that I was in for the school. And so I think it took a lot of time for those songs and their meanings to settle in, and then for some of those themes to come back out through my songwriting. So, yeah, it was definitely a process. But, I mean, I think the biggest thing is that, especially from that experience, I learned that my songs have to have some sort of gravity to them. You know, like, I don't think I'll ever sing a song that I wrote flippantly or that doesn't hold its own. I just can't do that. Because I think in those traditions, every song is about these massive themes of love and of death and of family and really representations of, you know, the human process of suffering and of, you know, hoping against hope and all of these things that it's like I can't just sing about like ice cream anymore, you know?
0: Yeah. And my last question for you is, what is the difference between the clawhammer style and other styles of playing banjo?
2: I'm sure other people would argue with this, but I feel like no one really knows where it comes from. My theory is that it comes from West Africa because it's a very percussive way of playing
0: the
2: banjo.
0: Yeah, the rhythm is definitely...
2: The rhythm is there. And it's basically rhythm-based with, you know, melody added on top. And it's one of the older forms of banjo playing. So you have, like, the clawhammer players, right? And those people are, like, through the 1800s and the early 1900s. And then you have these young guys that come along that want to make everything faster and that want to combine those elements of old time and roots music with the elements of jazz that they've been hearing. And so along comes Scruggs style, which was coined by Earl Scruggs, who many people know is a really great banjo player. And he started the three finger style. So it was a way of picking faster and in more melodic ways. And so that's sort of the newer style of bluegrass. And it's kind of the shreddier style, if you will. And so I think of the clawhammer style as like its grandfather or something.
0: Well, I thank you for taking the time to chat with us. And we're going to go back to more music right now on Beale Street Caravan. Here's more from Kaya Cater live on Beale Street Caravan.

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1: You want to try it out?

Thank you so much. We're going to play you out with a real fast tune. This is called The Hangman's Reel. Thank you guys so much for coming out.

0: Thank you so much. I'm Kaya Cater. This is Andrew Ryan.
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0: become mainly clear overnight with fog patches developing late. Low of 11 degrees. Looking to Monday, should see a mix of sun and cloud with a 30% chance of showers. It will be warmer, with a high of 27 degrees. And Monday night, cloudy periods with a low of 14 degrees. That's your latest Environment Canada forecast for Fredericton, Oromocto, and the Capital Region. Have a great day, and thanks for listening.
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From the Roadhouse Studios in the Little Blue House on the Wetlands in beautiful Iowa City, Iowa, Big Joe and the Dynaflows get this one going with I'm a Country Boy from their release from just a few weeks ago called Rock House Party. My name's Tony Steidler Dennis, and you know, we're finally rolling out of winter and into spring in the Roadhouse Studios. It was a tough winter, too, I think, pretty much all throughout the U.S. But spring usually means all things new, and that's this edition of the Roadhouse in a nutshell. This hour, I've got new music from Kenny BDI Smith, Tommy Castro and the Painkillers, Seth Walker and Ellis Bailey, and a great older track from the Manish Boys. Let's just say goodbye to winter, huh? And say hello to another hour of the finest blues you've never heard, the 734th Roadhouse. New music from Brandon Santini keeps us going. This is Heartbreaker in the Roadhouse.

Harp Dog Brown from a release that comes out in April called For Love and Money. That was Reefer Lovin' Woman. Kenny BDI Smith before that from his new release called Drop the Hammer and Hey Daddy. And Brandon Santini opened it with Heartbreaker from his latest release called The Long Shot.

Matt Anderson and What Would Your Mama Say from his new release called Halfway Home by Morning. New on Alligator, music from Tommy Castro and the Painkillers and Them Changes. That's from Killin' It Live. And Joanne Shaw Taylor from a release that comes out in May called The Best Thing. And that was the title track from that release. You know, from the very beginning, it's been really easy to get a hold of me at the Roadhouse. My email is tony@roadhousepodcast.com. You can leave a voicemail message on the Roadhouse hotline at 319-853-8549. 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Hope you'll take advantage of one of those ways to get a hold of me. I really do look forward to hearing your thoughts and your comments on the show. My name's Tony Steidler Denison. Let's keep this going with a track from Tony Holiday, actually a track featuring James Harmon and Kid Ramos. This is Going to Court in the Roadhouse.

myself a good lawyer, he can prove water runs uphill. 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Algonquin J. Calhoun, you give me a thrill. Somebody come in.

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Closed it with Colin Linden and Luther Dickinson, An Honest I Do, old Jimmy Reed song. That was featuring Rachel Davis. Seth Walker before that, and All I Need to Know from his new release called Are You Open, and Tony Holiday and Going to Court before that, featuring James Harmon and Kid Ramos from his latest release called Porch Sessions.

cry. But maybe I can stand it just a little bit better.

Knickerbocker All-Stars to wind things down in this hour of the Roadhouse. Something to Remember You By from the release called Go Back Home to the Blues. Making his Roadhouse debut before that, Kenny Parker and Half Crazy. That's from his release called Hellfire. And making her Roadhouse debut, Ellis Bailey and Wild Wild West from a release called Road I Call Home. That's going to do it for this hour of the Roadhouse. Thank you so much for stopping by for another hour of the finest blues you've never heard. We're going to close it up with the oldest track in the hour from way back in 2012. The Manish Boys and I Woke Up Screaming from their release called Double Dynamite. My name's Tony Stidler Denison. Come back next week and I'll keep your bar stool warm right here in the Roadhouse.

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0: Good day. Here's your Environment Canada forecast for Fredericton, Oromocto, and the Capital Region. Sunday night looks like partly cloudy skies with a 30% chance of showers early this evening and a slight risk of a thunderstorm. Skies become mainly clear overnight with fog patches developing late. Low of 11 degrees. Looking to Monday, should see a mix of sun and cloud with a 30% chance of showers. It will be warmer, with a high of 27 degrees. And Monday night, cloudy periods with a low of 14 degrees. That's your latest Environment Canada forecast for Fredericton, Oromocto, and the Capital Region. Have a great day, and thanks for listening.
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from the new music capital of the American South, otherwise known as Orlando, Florida, this is the best of Smokestack Lightning. And I'm your host tonight, Rob McKinney. Over the last 27 years, the Smokestack team has accumulated a digital blues music library that is the best in the world. And we have selected only the coolest music from our collection, which we now bring to you as the best of Smokestack Lightning. One full hour of high-powered blues guaranteed to keep your hips swinging and your toes tapping. First up tonight is John Rocky Hill, who was a blues guitarist and the older brother of ZZ Top bassist Dusty Hill. Rocky put out a cool album in 1994 called Midnight Creepers, and here he is with the Bad Girl Blues.

Yo, you're listening to the best blues in the world down here in Orlando, Florida. Yeah, we call it Smokestack Lightning.

The Gales Brothers, Eric, Eugene, and Manuel, with You Don't Love Me, from their 1996 CD, Left Hand Brand. In 2014, Boo Boo Davis put out the bluntly titled album, What Kind of Shiznit Is This?, on the Black and Tan label. Here he is with Blues on My Mind on the Best of Smokestack Lightning. Da, da, da, da, da, da.

0: 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The Best of Smokestack Lightning will continue right after this.
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This is the best of Smokestack Lightning, laying down some of that crazy sound from way down south in Dixie, Orlando, Florida. I'm your host, Rob McKinney, and it's time for our weekly blast from the past as we dig deep into the record vaults for some of the best blues ever recorded. So, Mr. Peabody, set the Wayback Machine for 1969, and let's see what happened in the world of music. Jimi Hendrix got his hand slapped by British television producers after playing an impromptu version of Sunshine of Your Love way past his allotted time slot on the BBC One show Happening for Lulu. Led Zeppelin's debut album was released, taking rock and blues in a whole new direction. And the Jackson 5 released their debut album called Diana Ross Presents the Jackson 5. Albert Collins put out a song that kind of works for the pandemic we've been following right now. It's called Dying Flu. So from the album Frosty, here's Albert Collins on the Best of Smokestack Lightning.

British heavy blues band Black Cat Bones with Death Valley Blues from their 1969 Barbed Wired Sandwich album. Luther Allison's 1969 record is called Love Me Mama, and here he is with Dust My Broom on the Best of Smokestack Lightning.

0: The dynamic duo of Otis Spann and James Cotton doing the title track from their 1969 The Blues Never Die album. The Best of Smokestack Lightning is just a minute away, so stay right here.
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0: This is your host, Rob McKinney, giving you nothing but the biggest hits in the blues from all around the world. It's all killer, and there is no filler on the best of Smokestack Lightning. One killer blues guitarist comes from Ireland, that's Gary Moore, and in 2006 he put out a newer version of his Midnight Blues on the album Old New Ballads and Blues. So let's just check him out on Smokestack Lightning.

Susan Tedeschi is looking for answers on her Just Won't Burn CD from 1998. 3 years earlier, Dr. John put out his Afterglow CD and asked, "Gee, baby, ain't I good to you?" on the Best of Smokestack Lightning.

The man is a New Orleans music icon. Dr. John, putting the wraps on the best of Smokestack Lightning for this week with Gee Baby, Ain't I Good to You. All right, before I dip on out the door, let me ask all you listeners and fans of Smokestack Lightning to make 2020 the year you support your favorite blues artists and venues when and where they play in your area. 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I mention this because live performance is the most important button to push in the blues machine. It's how the blues artists pay their bills. 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So on behalf of Tommy Thompson, Paul Noonan, Marvin Rooks, Larry Anderson, and myself, Rob McKinney, the entire Lightning team wishes you some good times, good fortune, and a little good loving, but most of all, good blues on Smokestack Lightning. Before we go, Barry Goldberg channels his inner Rolling Stones by doing their Ventilator Blues from his Stoned Again CD. 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
2: Here is your Environment Canada weather forecast for Fredericton, Oromocto, and the Capital Region. Monday, expect a sunny start to the day with increasing cloud through the afternoon and a 30% chance of showers developing late in the day. It'll be a warm one with a high of 29 degrees and a humidex making it feel even warmer. Monday night, partly cloudy skies with a 30% chance of showers. Overnight, low around 14 degrees. Looking to Tuesday, looks like a mix of sun and cloud giving way to mostly cloudy skies, with a 60% chance of showers through the day, high of 30 degrees, with humid conditions continuing, and Tuesday night will continue to be cloudy with a 60% chance of showers and a low of 17. That's the latest Environment Canada forecast for Fredericton and the Capital Region. Enjoy the warm start to the week, but keep an umbrella handy as shower chances increase by Tuesday. Have a great day, and thanks for listening.
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Calias, St. Mary's Reserve. 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
2: I'm Ross Ingram. Here's what's happening in Canada. Prime Minister Carney says Ottawa will not expel the U.S. ambassador to Canada for amplifying U.S. President Donald Trump's latest reference to Canada as the 51st state. The whole thing started with President Trump making a comment on his Truth Social account. The president was sharing a news article about Canada falling into a technical recession based on the latest GDP data from Statistics Canada. U.S. Ambassador to Canada Pete Hoekstra on Tuesday shared a screenshot of Trump's post on his official X account. When asked by reporters at a press conference in Longueuil, Quebec, if his government can still work with Hoekstra or if it's time for Canada to ask him to leave, Carney replied, "The short answer is no to the second part of your question. It's an administration we have to work with," he said. "It's our biggest trading relationship, our biggest security relationship, many other relationships." A U.S. Embassy spokesman told the Global News in an email that amplifying Trump's Truth Social posts is our usual practice. Hoekstra has previously dismissed concerns about Trump's 51st state rhetoric. Many Canadians have taken this as a threat to the country's sovereignty and reacted to it with anger. The former Fredericton police officer who was charged with perjury and forgery last week is dead. The Fredericton Police Force announced Tuesday morning the death of former Constable Andy Savoy, who'd resigned from the force January 4th. He'd been charged criminally that same morning with committing perjury, uttering forged documents, and breaching the public trust during his time on the force, which began in 2023. A familiar face to Nova Scotians during the COVID-19 pandemic plans to retire. Dr. Robert Strang, the province's chief medical officer of health, will leave his role in December. Premier Tim Houston says he accepted Strang's retirement notice on Thursday. Strang has served as chief medical officer of health since 2007. Before that, he served as the medical officer of health for the former Capital District Health Authority. The province says the search for a new chief medical officer of health will begin soon. Those are some of the stories making news today in the Maritimes and across Canada. This is the Atlantic News Network.
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2: Here is your Environment Canada weather forecast for Fredericton, Oromocto, and the Capital Region. Monday, expect a sunny start to the day with increasing cloud through the afternoon and a 30% chance of showers developing late in the day. It'll be a warm one with a high of 29 degrees and a humidex making it feel even warmer. Monday night, partly cloudy skies with a 30% chance of showers. Overnight, low around 14 degrees. Looking to Tuesday, looks like a mix of sun and cloud giving way to mostly cloudy skies, with a 60% chance of showers through the day, high of 30 degrees, with humid conditions continuing, and Tuesday night will continue to be cloudy with a 60% chance of showers and a low of 17. That's the latest Environment Canada forecast for Fredericton and the Capital Region. Enjoy the warm start to the week, but keep an umbrella handy as shower chances increase by Tuesday. Have a great day, and thanks for listening.
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Hello, friends and neighbors. This is Curtis Salgado. You're listening to 95.7 The Wolf, the only station of the Rock and Blues Nation. That's right, where blues is brain food for your soul, baby. You got to check it in. That's 95.7

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And lately, you've been driving me crazy, calling me late at night and calling me baby. 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
2: I'm Ross Ingram. Here's what's happening in Canada. Prime Minister Carney says Ottawa will not expel the U.S. ambassador to Canada for amplifying U.S. President Donald Trump's latest reference to Canada as the 51st state. The whole thing started with

0: Quebec, if his government can still work with Hoekstra, or if it's time for Canada to ask him to leave, Carney replied, the short answer is no to the second part of your question. It's an administration we have to work with, he said. It's our biggest trading relationship, our biggest security relationship, many other relationships. A U.S. Embassy spokesman told the Global News in an email that amplifying Trump's Truth social posts is our usual practice. Hoekstra has previously dismissed concerns about Trump's 51st state rhetoric. Many Canadians have taken this as a threat to the country's sovereignty and reacted to it with anger. The former Fredericton police officer was charged with perjury and forgery last week is dead. The Fredericton police force announced Tuesday morning the death of former Constable Andy Savoy, who'd resigned from the force January 4th. He'd been charged criminally that same morning with committing perjury, uttering forged documents, and breaching the public trust during his time on the force, which began in 2023. A familiar face to Nova Scotians during the COVID-19 pandemic plans to retire. Dr. Robert Strang, the province's chief medical officer of health, will leave his role in December. Premier Tim Houston says he accepted Strang's retirement notice on Thursday. Strang has served as chief medical officer of health since 2007. Before that, he served as the medical officer of health for the former Capital District Health Authority. The province says the search for a new chief medical officer of health will begin soon. Those are some of the stories making news today in the Maritimes and across Canada. This is the Atlantic News Network.
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3: Here is your Environment Canada weather forecast for Fredericton, Oromocto, and the Capital Region. Monday, expect a sunny start to the day with increasing cloud through the afternoon and a 30% chance of showers developing late in the day. It'll be a warm one, with a high of 29 degrees and a humidex making it feel even warmer. Monday night, partly cloudy skies with a 30% chance of showers. Overnight, low around 14 degrees. Looking to Tuesday, looks like a mix of sun and cloud giving way to mostly cloudy skies, with a 60% chance of showers through the day. High of 30 degrees, with humid conditions continuing, and Tuesday night will continue to be cloudy with a 60% chance of showers and a low of 17. That's the latest Environment Canada forecast for Fredericton and the Capital Region. Enjoy the warm start to the week, but keep an umbrella handy as shower chances increase by Tuesday. Have a great day, and thanks for listening.
4: Dangakal Gilwendil Nabamak. A blossom was named Lewis, Wallastuk Gaunil. Could we give well about you, Emia Wagon, Nagat Christine Salis, Gizloka Dukpin, Naga Gwen Bear, Naganil? 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Nidne lead him. O great spirit, whose voice I hear in the winds, hear me, for I am young, small, and weak. I need your strength and wisdom. I seek strength, O great one. Not to be superior to my brothers, but to conquer my greatest enemy, myself. I seek wisdom, the lessons you have hidden in every leaf and rock, so that I may learn and carry this message of life and hope to my people. May my hands respect the many beautiful things you have made. My ears be sharp to hear your voice. May I always walk in your beauty, and let my eyes ever behold the red and purple sunsets. So when life fades like the setting sun, my spirit will come to you without shame. I have spoken. A prayer by the late Chief Dan George Williwin.
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2: I'm Ross Ingram. Here's what's happening in Canada. Prime Minister Carney says Ottawa will not expel the U.S. ambassador to Canada for amplifying U.S. President Donald Trump's latest reference to Canada as the 51st state. The whole thing started with President Trump making a comment on his Truth Social account. The president was sharing a news article about Canada falling into a technical recession, based on the latest GDP data from Statistics Canada. U.S. Ambassador to Canada Pete Hoekstra on Tuesday shared a screenshot of Trump's post on his official X account. When asked by reporters at a press conference in Longueuil, Quebec, if his government can still work with Hoekstra or if it's time for Canada to ask him to leave, Carney replied, "The short answer is no to the second part of your question. It's an administration we have to work with," he said. "It's our biggest trading relationship, our biggest security relationship, many other relationships." A U.S. Embassy spokesman told the Global News in an email that amplifying Trump's Truth Social posts is our usual practice. Hoekstra has previously dismissed concerns about Trump's 51st state rhetoric. Many Canadians have taken this as a threat to the country's sovereignty and reacted to it with anger. The former Fredericton police officer who was charged with perjury and forgery last week is dead. The Fredericton Police Force announced Tuesday morning the death of former Constable Andy Savoy, who'd resigned from the force January 4th. He'd been charged criminally that same morning with committing perjury, uttering forged documents, and breaching the public trust during his time on the force, which began in 2023. A familiar face to Nova Scotians during the COVID-19 pandemic plans to retire. Dr. Robert Strang, the province's chief medical officer of health, will leave his role in December. Premier Tim Houston says he accepted Strang's retirement notice on Thursday. Strang has served as chief medical officer of health since 2007. Before that, he served as the medical officer of health for the former Capital District Health Authority. The province says the search for a new chief medical officer of health will begin soon. Those are some of the stories making news today in the Maritimes and across Canada. This is the Atlantic News Network.
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1: Here is your Environment Canada weather forecast for Fredericton, Oromocto, and the Capital Region. Monday, expect a sunny start to the day with increasing cloud through the afternoon and a 30% chance of showers developing late in the day. It'll be a warm one with a high of 29 degrees and a humidex making it feel even warmer. Monday night, partly cloudy skies with a 30% chance of showers. Overnight, low around 14 degrees. Looking to Tuesday, looks like a mix of sun and cloud giving way to mostly cloudy skies, with a 60% chance of showers through the day. High of 30 degrees, with humid conditions continuing, and Tuesday night will continue to be cloudy with a 60% chance of showers and a low of 17. That's the latest Environment Canada forecast for Fredericton and the Capital Region. Enjoy the warm start to the week, but keep an umbrella handy as shower chances increase by Tuesday. Have a great day, and thanks for listening.
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12: I'm Ross Ingram. Here's what's happening in Canada. Prime Minister Carney says Ottawa will not expel the U.S. ambassador to Canada for amplifying U.S. President Donald Trump's latest reference to Canada as the 51st state. The whole thing started with President Trump making a comment on his Truth Social account. The president was sharing a news article about Canada falling into a technical recession, based on the latest GDP data from Statistics Canada. U.S. Ambassador to Canada Pete Hoekstra on Tuesday shared a screenshot of Trump's post on his official X account. When asked by reporters at a press

0: Truth social posts is our usual practice. Hoekstra has previously dismissed concerns about Trump's 51st state rhetoric. Many Canadians have taken this as a threat to the country's sovereignty and reacted to it with anger. The former Fredericton police officer was charged with perjury and forgery last week is dead. The Fredericton Police Force announced Tuesday morning the death of former Constable Andy Savoy, who'd resigned from the force January 4th. He'd been charged criminally that same morning with committing perjury, uttering forged documents, and breaching the public trust during his time on the force, which began in 2023. A familiar face to Nova Scotians during the COVID-19 pandemic plans to retire. Dr. Robert Strang, the province's chief medical officer of health, will leave his role in December. Premier Tim Houston says he accepted Strang's retirement notice on Thursday. Strang has served as chief medical officer of health since 2007. Before that, he served as the medical officer of health for the former Capital District Health Authority. The province says the search for a new chief medical officer of health will begin soon. Those are some of the stories making news today in the Maritimes and across Canada. This is the Atlantic News Network.
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0: Hello, this is Victor Wainwright, and for the best of the blues, keep it tuned into one of my favorite stations, 95.7 The Wolf, Fredericton's only home of the blues.
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2: Here is your Environment Canada weather forecast for Fredericton, Oromocto, and the Capital Region. Monday, expect a sunny start to the day with increasing cloud through the afternoon and a 30% chance of showers developing late in the day. It'll be a warm one with a high of 29 degrees and a humidex making it feel even warmer. Monday night, partly cloudy skies with a 30% chance of showers. Overnight, low around 14 degrees. Looking to Tuesday, looks like a mix of sun and cloud giving way to mostly cloudy skies, with a 60% chance of showers through the day. High of 30 degrees, with humid conditions continuing. And Tuesday night will continue to be cloudy with a 60% chance of showers and a low of 17. That's the latest Environment Canada forecast for Fredericton and the Capital Region. Enjoy the warm start to the week, but keep an umbrella handy as shower chances increase by Tuesday. 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
3: 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East Coast veteran Joe Murphy and his friends are in the spotlight. The Lee Oscar Harmonica's Classic Cut is a 1997 track from Melvin Taylor and the Slack Band.
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2: I'm Ross Ingram. Here's what's happening in Canada. Prime Minister Carney says Ottawa will not expel the U.S. ambassador to Canada for amplifying U.S. President Donald Trump's latest reference to Canada as the 51st state. The whole thing started with President Trump making a comment on his Truth Social account. The president was sharing a news article of what

0: Short answer is no to the second part of your question. It's an administration we have to work with, he said. It's our biggest trading relationship, our biggest security relationship, many other relationships. A U.S. Embassy spokesman told the Global News in an email that amplifying Trump's Truth Social posts is our usual practice. Hoekstra has previously dismissed concerns about Trump's 51st state rhetoric. Many Canadians have taken this as a threat to the country's sovereignty and reacted to it with anger. The former Fredericton police officer was charged with perjury and forgery last week is dead. The Fredericton Police Force announced Tuesday morning the death of former Constable Andy Savoy, who'd resigned from the force January 4th. He'd been charged criminally that same morning with committing perjury, uttering forged documents, and breaching the public trust during his time on the force, which began in 2023. A familiar face to Nova Scotians during the COVID-19 pandemic plans to retire. Dr. Robert Strang, the province's chief medical officer of health, will leave his role in December. Premier Tim Houston says he accepted Strang's retirement notice on Thursday. Strang has served as chief medical officer of health since 2007. Before that, he served as the medical officer of health for the former Capital District Health Authority. The province says the search for a new chief medical officer of health will begin soon. Those are some of the stories making news today in the Maritimes and across Canada. This is the Atlantic News Network.
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Delhi, St. Mary's Reserve. 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
3: Here is your Environment Canada weather forecast for Fredericton, Oromocto, and the Capital Region. Monday, expect a sunny start to the day with increasing cloud through the afternoon and a 30% chance of showers developing late in the day. It'll be a warm one with a high of 29 degrees and a humidex making it feel even warmer. Monday night, partly cloudy skies with a 30% chance of showers. Overnight, low around 14 degrees. Looking to Tuesday, looks like a mix of sun and cloud giving way to mostly cloudy skies, with a 60% chance of showers through the day. High of 30 degrees, with humid conditions continuing. And Tuesday night will continue to be cloudy with a 60% chance of showers and a low of 17. That's the latest Environment Canada forecast for Fredericton and the Capital Region. Enjoy the warm start to the week, but keep an umbrella handy as shower chances increase by Tuesday. Have a great day, and thanks for listening.
4: Today is Monday, June 29th, and here are some of the top stories from the world of sports. It was a full 15-game schedule across Major League Baseball on Sunday, with several one-run games and a few dramatic finishes. The marquee matchup in San Francisco lived up to the billing as Robbie Ray outdueled Chris Sale, pitching 8 strong innings to lead the Giants to a 3-2 win over the Braves and a series victory. In San Diego, the Dodgers completed a big series win, beating the Padres 4-2. Mookie Betts drove in a pair of runs, while Emmett Sheehan struck out 5-5 solid innings. The Cubs needed extra innings to edge the Brewers 4-3. Seiya Suzuki delivered the decisive 2-run single in the 10th after Bryce Wilson kept Milwaukee off the board in relief. Sunday night baseball featured another classic rivalry as the Red Sox walked off the Yankees 5-4 in Boston, capping another tightly contested chapter in the AL East race. Elsewhere, the Blue Jays dropped a close 3-2 decision to the Rangers. The Astros rallied past the Tigers 7-5. The Guardians edged the Mariners 6-5. Tampa Bay defeated Arizona 5-1. The Phillies held off the Mets 5-4. The Nationals beat the Orioles 6-4. Kansas City nipped the White Sox 5-4. Minnesota slipped past Colorado 3-2. St. Louis defeated Miami 2-1. The Angels topped the Athletics 4-1. And Pittsburgh handled Cincinnati 9-4. That wraps up Sunday's action around the majors. A new week begins Monday with another full slate of games as teams continue their push toward the All-Star break. The knockout stage of the FIFA Men's World Cup is underway, and Canada is moving on. In the lone round of 32 match on Sunday, Canada earned the biggest victory in the country's men's soccer history, edging South Africa 1-0 in dramatic fashion. With extra time looming, midfielder Steven Eustachio scored in second-half stoppage time to send Canadian fans into celebration. The win marks Canada's first-ever World Cup knockout victory and punches their ticket to the round of 16, where they'll face the winner of Monday night's Netherlands-Morocco matchup. Monday features a triple header as the round of 32 continues. At 1 p.m. Eastern, five-time champions Brazil take on Japan. At 4:30 p.m. Eastern, four-time World Cup winners Germany meet Paraguay. Then at 9 p.m. Eastern, the Netherlands square off against Morocco, with the winner advancing to face Canada in the round of 16. That's your World Cup update. More round of 32 action continues throughout the week as the race for soccer's biggest prize heats up. It was a four-game Sunday in the WNBA, featuring a coaching milestone, a historic marathon, and several standout individual performances. Minnesota defeated Dallas 85-77 as the league-leading Lynx continued their strong season with a win over the Wings. Natasha Howard and rookie Olivia Miles each scored 21 points, while Miles also handed out 8 assists. Dallas was led by Paige Buchers with 25 points, but Minnesota held off a late comeback. The victory also saw Lynx head coach Cheryl Reeve tie the WNBA's all-time record for coaching wins. It was Washington 124, Portland 123 in four overtimes in the game of the day, where the Washington Mystics edged the Portland Fire 124-123 in a thrilling quadruple overtime contest. Just the second four-overtime game in WNBA history. Sonia Citron poured in a career-high 32 points. Mikaela Onyenwere added 30. And Kiki Iriofen finished with 27 points and 11 rebounds. Portland's Carla Light scored 31 in the heartbreaking loss. It was Las Vegas over Chicago 107-99 as the Aces earned an important road victory over the Sky behind another strong all-around effort from league MVP Aja Wilson and a balanced offensive attack, strengthening their position in the Western Conference playoff race. And the New York Liberty beat the Golden State Valkyries 76-67 as New York wrapped up Sunday's schedule with a road win over the Golden State Valkyries. Sabrina Ionescu helped lead the Liberty offense as New York continued to keep pace near the top of the league standings. That's your look at the world of sports for Monday, June 29th. Have a great day. Thanks for listening, and remember to play safe.
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4: I'm Ross Ingram. Here's what's happening in Canada. Prime Minister Carney says Ottawa will not expel the U.S. ambassador to Canada for amplifying U.S. President Donald Trump's latest reference to Canada as the 51st state. The whole thing started with President Trump making a comment on his Truth Social account. The president was sharing a news article about Canada falling into a technical recession based on the latest GDP data from Statistics Canada. U.S. Ambassador to Canada Pete Hoekstra on Tuesday shared a screenshot of Trump's post on his official X account. When asked by reporters at a press conference in Longueuil, Quebec, if his government can still work with Hoekstra or if it's time for Canada to ask him to leave, Carney replied, "The short answer is no to the second part of your question. It's an administration we have to work with," he said. "It's our biggest trading relationship, our biggest security relationship, many other relationships." A U.S. Embassy spokesman told the Global News

0: The Fredericton Police Force announced Tuesday morning the death of former Constable Andy Savoy, who'd resigned from the force January 4th. He had been charged criminally that same morning with committing perjury, uttering forged documents, and breaching the public trust during his time on the force, which began in 2023. A familiar face to Nova Scotians during the COVID-19 pandemic plans to retire. Dr. Robert Strang, the province's chief medical officer of health, will leave his role in December. Premier Tim Houston says he accepted Strang's retirement notice on Thursday. Strang has served as chief medical officer of health since 2007. Before that, he served as the medical officer of health for the former Capital District Health Authority. The province says the search for a new chief medical officer of health will begin soon. Those are some of the stories making news today in the Maritimes and across Canada. This is the Atlantic News Network.
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0: Here is your Environment Canada weather forecast for Fredericton, Oromocto, and the Capital Region. Monday, expect a sunny start to the day with increasing cloud through the afternoon and a 30% chance of showers developing late in the day. It'll be a warm one, with a high of 29 degrees and a humidex making it feel even warmer. Monday night, partly cloudy skies with a 30% chance of showers. Overnight, low around 14 degrees. Looking to Tuesday, looks like a mix of sun and cloud giving way to mostly cloudy skies, with a 60% chance of showers through the day. High of 30 degrees, with humid conditions continuing. And Tuesday night will continue to be cloudy with a 60% chance of showers and a low of 17. That's the latest Environment Canada forecast for Fredericton and the Capital Region. Enjoy the warm start to the week, but keep an umbrella handy as shower chances increase by Tuesday. Have a great day, and thanks for listening.
1: 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Listen for Deborah Power, Justin Saladino, Altered Five Blues Band, Mike Goulden, and Rory Block. East Coast veteran Joe Murphy and his friends are in the spotlight. The Lee Oscar Harmonica's classic cut is a 1997 track from Melvin Taylor and the Slack Band.

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1: Here is your Environment Canada weather forecast for Fredericton, Oromocto, and the Capital Region. Monday, expect a sunny start to the day with increasing cloud through the afternoon and a 30% chance of showers developing late in the day. It'll be a warm one with a high of 29 degrees and a humidex making it feel even warmer. Monday night, partly cloudy skies with a 30% chance of showers. Overnight, low around 14 degrees. Looking to Tuesday, looks like a mix of sun and cloud giving way to mostly cloudy skies, with a 60% chance of showers through the day. High of 30 degrees, with humid conditions continuing, and Tuesday night will continue to be cloudy with a 60% chance of showers and a low of 17. That's the latest Environment Canada forecast for Fredericton and the Capital Region. Enjoy the warm start to the week, but keep an umbrella handy as shower chances increase by Tuesday. Have a great day, and thanks for listening.
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Singer-songwriter and keyboardist Deborah Power with Harp Dog Lament, a tribute to blues harp player Harp Dog Brown from Deborah's latest Unapologetically Me. Mike Goulden kicked off the hour with his new album While I Can and the track Luck Runs Dry. 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Still to come this time, Justin Saladino, Seth James, Teresa James and the Rhythm Tramps, Kyle Rowland, and slide guitarist Rory Block. It's back to 1997 for the Lee Oscar Harmonicas Classic Cut with Melvin Taylor and the Slack Band. Joe Murphy and friends have two tracks in the spotlight. Altered Five Blues Band lost songwriter and lead singer and former high school principal Jeff Taylor at the end of April. With Jason Ricci on blues harp, here's Jeff and the band on their 2026 album Hammer and Chisel, Can't Shake It, at the Crossroads.

0: the crossroads with Montreal's Justin Saladino and the new single Leave Me Blue. The full album Steal My Soul is due in early October. And Altered 5 Blues Band with 2026's Hammer and Chisel, the track Can't Shake It featuring the blues harp of Jason Ricci. Guitarist and songwriter Melvin Taylor, who's been called a guitar player's guitar player, was born in Jackson, Mississippi in 1959, though he and his family moved to Chicago when Melvin was three. The youngster started playing guitar at age six, mentored in part by his great aunt Rosetta Tharp, and was working in the clubs at 12. In 1980, Melvin and former members of the Muddy Waters Band formed the legendary blues band for a tour of Europe, and while in France in 1982, Taylor recorded his solo debut, Blues on the Run. This week's Lee Oscar Harmonica's classic cut is from Melvin Taylor and the Slack Band, released on the 1997 album Dirty Pool. The gem, Kansas City, is on the way at the crossroads.
1: If you want to play the most expressive sounding harmonica in the world, then play a Lee Oscar.
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13: 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At the Crossroads.

0: At the crossroads with Little Freddie King, his latest album, I Used to Be Down, the track Standing at Your Door. Teresa James and the Rhythm Tramps, We Came to Rock, found on the new project Bad at Being Good, Seth James, 2026's Motormouth, The Cut, High Horse, and Melvin Taylor and the Slack Band with the Lee Oscar Harmonica's classic cut, their 1997 version of the all-time gem, Kansas City. This is the ATC Blues Network, home to this weekly hour of features and terrific new blues at the crossroads. Brant Swicker hosting, and you can reach us online, atcblues.ca, Instagram, Facebook, Blue Sky, and Threads. A school teacher by trade, singer-songwriter and multi-instrumentalist Joe Murphy performed and recorded with the legendary Dutch Mason way back in the early 70s. Murphy then joined what he calls the weekend matinee wars on the Halifax bar scene. Bands that did the best shows were rebooked on an ongoing basis. Joe, who has now been at this music thing for more than 50 years, formed his Water Street Blues Band for those matinee wars, and the formation has become a local institution. Their debut, Hate to See You Go, appeared in 1992. Joe and a cast of musical friends have just released the double album Some More Rough Stuff, more than 30 songs, more than 30 guest players. Two tracks from Joe Murphy and friends are in the spotlight next at the crossroads.
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0: At the Crossroads with Joe Murphy and friends in the spotlight with Joe's new album, Some More Rough Stuff, with guest guitarist Carter Chaplin on both cuts. That was If I Never Had Known and also Do It If You Wanna. The project is from Canard Noir and Joe is online at Facebook and Bandcamp. At the Crossroads is written and hosted by Brant Swicker. The program is engineered and produced by Mike Braniff. The ATC theme is written and performed by Neil Harnett. The award-winning imaging voice is provided by Rosemary Trace. Slide guitarist Rory Block will wrap the hour with the song Stay Around a Little Longer. It's from her 2025 album, Heavy on the Blues. Kyle Rowland drops by ahead of that with his latest release, Not Holding Back. Kissing at Midnight is on deck at the Crossroads.
1: That was some party, thanks to my buddy's beer and joint. 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
2: Good morning. Here's a look at the latest news updates from across New Brunswick and Atlantic Canada for your Monday, June 29th. New Brunswickers spent the weekend remembering former Lieutenant Governor Marilyn

0: residents to stay alert for cyanobacteria, commonly known as blue-green algae, as warmer weather settles into the region. Officials say blooms can develop quickly in lakes and ponds during the summer months and may pose health risks to people and pets. Residents are urged to avoid water that appears discolored or has surface scum and to keep animals away from suspected blooms. Meanwhile, economists continue to point to rising gasoline prices as one of the major factors pushing inflation higher across Atlantic Canada. Analysts say transportation costs continue to put pressure on household budgets heading into the busy summer travel season. Police and emergency officials across the region are also reminding motorists to drive safely as summer traffic increases, particularly with Canada Day celebrations expected to bring heavier volumes on highways over the coming days. In Nova Scotia, thousands lined Halifax's waterfront over the weekend for the latest Sail Grand Prix racing event. The international sailing competition attracted visitors from across the Maritimes and beyond, providing a significant boost for local tourism and businesses as the summer season gets underway. Across Atlantic Canada, communities are putting the finishing touches on Canada Day festivities scheduled for Wednesday. Fredericton, Moncton, St. John, Charlottetown, Halifax, and dozens of smaller communities are preparing for concerts, family activities, parades, and fireworks. Officials encourage residents to check local event schedules and weather forecasts before heading out. Housing and affordability remain key issues throughout the region. New Brunswick's recently announced decision to maintain its 3% annual rent cap continues to generate discussion among both tenant advocates and landlords, with the province saying the measure will remain in place while affordability pressures continue. The province is also continuing work on housing infrastructure projects in communities including Campbellton and Grand Falls, aimed at supporting additional residential development and addressing housing shortages. Environmental officials are continuing to monitor wildfire conditions across Canada. While Atlantic Canada has largely avoided the severe wildfire activity seen in other parts of the country, residents are reminded to check local fire restrictions before burning outdoors, and to use caution during dry conditions. And finally, tourism operators across the Maritimes report a strong start to the summer season, with campgrounds, beaches, festivals, and attractions seeing increased bookings as visitors prepare for the Canada Day long weekend and the peak travel months of July and August. That's your Atlantic Canada News Update, and have a great Monday. My name is Bill Oxley, and now you're up to date.
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2: Here is your Environment Canada weather forecast for Fredericton, Oromocto, and the Capital Region. Monday, expect a sunny start to the day with increasing cloud through the afternoon and a 30% chance of showers developing late in the day. It'll be a warm one with a high of 29 degrees and a humidex making it feel even warmer. Monday night, partly cloudy skies with a 30% chance of showers. Overnight, low around 14 degrees. Looking to Tuesday, looks like a mix of sun and cloud giving way to mostly cloudy skies, with a 60% chance of showers through the day. High of 30 degrees, with humid conditions continuing, and Tuesday night will continue to be cloudy with a 60% chance of showers and a low of 17. That's the latest Environment Canada forecast for Fredericton and the Capital Region. Enjoy the warm start to the week, but keep an umbrella handy as shower chances increase by Tuesday. 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
2: Good morning. Here's a look at the latest news updates from across New Brunswick and Atlantic Canada for your Monday, June 29th. New Brunswickers spent the weekend remembering former Lieutenant Governor Marilyn Trenholm Council, whose state funeral was held Friday in Sackville. Political leaders from across the province joined family and friends to honor the former physician, educator, literacy advocate, and the province's 29th Lieutenant Governor. Tributes praised her decades of public service and her commitment to education, health care, and community leadership. The provincial government is reminding residents to stay alert for cyanobacteria, commonly known as blue-green algae, as warmer weather settles into the region. Officials say blooms can develop quickly in lakes and ponds during the summer months and may pose health risks to people and pets. Residents are urged to avoid water that appears discolored or has surface scum and to keep animals away from suspected blooms. Meanwhile, economists continue to point to rising gasoline prices as one of the major factors pushing inflation higher across Atlantic Canada. Analysts say transportation costs continue to put pressure on household budgets heading into the busy summer travel season. Police and emergency officials across the region are also reminding motorists to drive safely as summer traffic increases, particularly with Canada Day celebrations expected to bring heavier volumes on highways over the coming days. In Nova Scotia, thousands lined Halifax's waterfront over the weekend for the latest Sail Grand Prix racing event. The international sailing competition attracted visitors from across the Maritimes and beyond, providing a significant boost for local tourism and businesses as the summer season gets underway. Across Atlantic Canada, communities are putting the finishing touches on Canada Day festivities scheduled for Wednesday. Fredericton, Moncton, St. John, Charlottetown, Halifax, and dozens of smaller communities are preparing for concerts, family activities, parades, and fireworks. Officials encourage residents to check local event schedules and weather forecasts before heading out. Housing and affordability remain key issues throughout the region. New Brunswick's recently announced decision to maintain its 3% annual rent cap continues to generate discussion among both tenant advocates and landlords, with the province saying the measure will remain in place while affordability pressures continue. The province is also continuing work on housing infrastructure projects in communities including Campbellton and Grand Falls, aimed at supporting additional residential development and addressing housing shortages. Environmental officials are continuing to monitor wildfire conditions across Canada. While Atlantic Canada has largely avoided the severe wildfire activity seen in other parts of the country, residents are reminded to check local fire restrictions before burning outdoors, and to use caution during dry conditions. And finally, tourism operators across the Maritimes report a strong start to the summer season, with campgrounds, beaches, festivals, and attractions seeing increased bookings as visitors prepare for the Canada Day long weekend and the peak travel months of July and August. That's your Atlantic Canada news update, and have a great Monday. My name is Bill Oxley, and now you're up to date.
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0: 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He just busted a string.
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2: Here is your Environment Canada weather forecast for Fredericton, Oromocto, and the Capital Region. Monday, expect a sunny start to the day with increasing cloud through the afternoon and a 30% chance of showers developing late in the day. It'll be a warm one with a high of 29 degrees and a humidex making it feel even warmer. Monday night, partly cloudy skies with a 30% chance of showers. Overnight, low around 14 degrees. Looking to Tuesday, looks like a mix of sun and cloud giving way to mostly cloudy skies, with a 60% chance of showers through the day, high of 30 degrees, with humid conditions continuing, and Tuesday night will continue to be cloudy with a 60% chance of showers and a low of 17. That's the latest Environment Canada forecast for Fredericton and the Capital Region. Enjoy the warm start to the week, but keep an umbrella handy as shower chances increase by Tuesday. 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
3: Today is Monday, June 29th, and here are some of the top stories from the world of sports. It was a full 15-game schedule across Major League Baseball on Sunday, with several one-run games and a few dramatic finishes. The marquee matchup in San Francisco lived up to the billing as Robbie Ray outdueled Chris Sale, pitching 8 strong innings to lead the Giants to a 3-2 win over the Braves and a series victory. In San Diego, the Dodgers completed a big series win, beating the Padres 4-2. Mookie Betts drove in a pair of runs, while Emmett Sheehan struck out 5-5 solid innings. The Cubs needed extra innings to edge the Brewers 4-3. Seiya Suzuki delivered the decisive 2-run single in the 10th after Bryce Wilson kept Milwaukee off the board in relief. Sunday night baseball featured another classic rivalry as the Red Sox walked off the Yankees 5-4 in Boston, capping another tightly contested chapter in the AL East race. Elsewhere, the Blue Jays dropped a close 3-2 decision to the Rangers. The Astros rallied past the Tigers 7-5. The Guardians edged the Mariners 6-5. Tampa Bay defeated Arizona 5-1. The Phillies held off the Mets 5-4. The Nationals beat the Orioles 6-4. Kansas City nipped the White Sox 5-4. Minnesota slipped past Colorado 3-2. St. Louis defeated Miami 2-1. The Angels topped the Athletics 4-1. And Pittsburgh handled Cincinnati 9-4. That wraps up Sunday's action around the majors. A new week begins Monday with another full slate of games as teams continue their push toward the All-Star break. The knockout stage of the FIFA Men's World Cup is underway, and Canada is moving on. In the lone round of 32 match on Sunday, Canada earned the biggest victory in the country's men's soccer history, edging South Africa 1-0 in dramatic fashion. With extra time looming, midfielder Stephen Eustachio scored in second-half stoppage time to send Canadian fans into celebration. The win marks Canada's first-ever World Cup knockout victory and punches their ticket to the round of 16, where they'll face the winner of Monday night's Netherlands-Morocco matchup. Monday features a triple header as the round of 32 continues. At 1 p.m. Eastern, five-time champions Brazil take on Japan. At 4:30 p.m. Eastern, four-time World Cup winners Germany meet Paraguay. Then at 9 p.m. Eastern, the Netherlands square off against Morocco, with the winner advancing to face Canada in the round of 16. That's your World Cup update. More round of 32 action continues throughout the week as the race for soccer's biggest prize heats up. It was a four-game Sunday in the WNBA, featuring a coaching milestone, a historic marathon, and several standout individual performances. Minnesota defeated Dallas 85-77 as the league-leading Lynx continued their strong season with a win over the Wings. Natasha Howard and rookie Olivia Miles each scored 21 points, while Miles also handed out 8 assists. Dallas was led by Paige Buechers with 25 points, but Minnesota held off a late comeback. The victory also saw Lynx head coach Cheryl Reeve tie the WNBA's all-time record for coaching wins. It was Washington 124, Portland 123 in four overtimes in the game of the day, where the Washington Mystics edged the Portland Fire 124-123 in a thrilling quadruple overtime contest, just the second four-overtime game in WNBA history. Sonia Citron poured in a career-high 32 points. Mikayla Onyenwer added 30, and Kiki Irioffen finished with 27 points and 11 rebounds. Portland's Carla Light scored 31 in the heartbreaking loss. It was Las Vegas over Chicago 107-99 as the Aces earned an important road victory over the Sky behind another strong all-around effort from league MVP Aja Wilson and a balanced offensive attack, strengthening their position in the Western Conference playoff race. And the New York Liberty beat the Golden State Valkyries 76-67 as New York wrapped up Sunday's schedule with a road win over the Golden State Valkyries. Sabrina Ionescu helped lead the Liberty offense as New York continued to keep pace near the top of the league standings. That's your look at the world of sports for Monday, June 29th. Have a great day. Thanks for listening, and remember to play safe.
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2: Good morning. Here's a look at the latest news updates from across New Brunswick and Atlantic Canada for your Monday, June 29th. New Brunswickers spent the weekend remembering former Lieutenant Governor Marilyn Trenholm Council, whose state funeral was held Friday in Sackville. Political leaders from across the province joined family and friends to honor the former physician, educator, literacy advocate, and the province's 29th Lieutenant Governor. Tributes praised her decades of public service and her commitment to education, health care, and community leadership. The provincial government is reminding residents to stay alert for cyanobacteria, commonly known as blue-green algae, as warmer weather settles into the region. Officials say blooms can develop quickly in lakes and ponds during the summer months and may pose health risks to people and pets. Residents are urged to avoid water that appears discolored or has surface scum and to keep animals away from suspected blooms. Meanwhile, economists continue to point to rising gasoline prices as one of the major factors pushing inflation higher across Atlantic Canada. Analysts say transportation costs continue to put pressure on household budgets heading into the busy summer travel season. Police and emergency officials across the region are also reminding motorists to drive safely as summer traffic increases, particularly with Canada Day celebrations expected to bring heavier volumes on highways over the coming days. In Nova Scotia, thousands lined Halifax's waterfront over the weekend for the latest Sail Grand Prix racing event. The international sailing competition attracted visitors from across the Maritimes and beyond, providing a significant boost for local tourism and businesses as the summer season gets underway. Across Atlantic Canada, communities are putting the finishing touches on Canada Day festivities scheduled for Wednesday. Fredericton, Moncton, St. John, Charlottetown, Halifax, and dozens of smaller communities are preparing for concerts, family activities, parades, and fireworks. Officials encourage residents to check local event schedules and weather forecasts before heading out. Housing and affordability remain key issues throughout the region. New Brunswick's recently announced decision to maintain its 3% annual rent cap continues to generate discussion among both tenant advocates and landlords, with the province saying the measure will remain in place while affordability pressures continue. The province is also continuing work on housing infrastructure projects in communities including Campbellton and Grand Falls, aimed at supporting additional residential development and addressing housing shortages. Environmental officials are continuing to monitor wildfire conditions across Canada. While Atlantic Canada has largely avoided the severe wildfire activity seen in other parts of the country, residents are reminded to check local fire restrictions before burning outdoors, and to use caution during dry conditions. And finally, tourism operators across the Maritimes report a strong start to the summer season, with campgrounds, beaches, festivals, and attractions seeing increased bookings as visitors prepare for the Canada Day long weekend and the peak travel months of July and August. That's your Atlantic Canada news update, and have a great Monday. My name is Bill Oxley, and now you're up to date.
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My reservation as I look into your eyes.

0: Thank you. This is a variation on a tune that's on my CD, Early Grave, and it's also on my solo acoustic live CD. It's called Walk in the Sun.
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2: Here is your Environment Canada weather forecast for Fredericton, Oromocto, and the Capital Region. Monday, expect a sunny start to the day with increasing cloud through the afternoon and a 30% chance of showers developing late in the day. It'll be a warm one, with a high of 29 degrees and a humidex making it feel even warmer. Monday night, partly cloudy skies with a 30% chance of showers. Overnight, low around 14 degrees. Looking to Tuesday, looks like a mix of sun and cloud giving way to mostly cloudy skies, with a 60% chance of showers through the day. High of 30 degrees, with humid conditions continuing. And Tuesday night will continue to be cloudy with a 60% chance of showers and a low of 17. That's the latest Environment Canada forecast for Fredericton and the Capital Region. Enjoy the warm start to the week, but keep an umbrella handy as shower chances increase by Tuesday. Have a great day, and thanks for listening.
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1: Good morning. Here's a look at the latest news updates from across New Brunswick and Atlantic Canada for your Monday, June 29th. New Brunswickers spent the weekend remembering former Lieutenant Governor Marilyn Trenholm Council, whose state funeral was held Friday in Sackville. Political leaders from across the province joined family and friends to honor the former physician, educator, literacy advocate, and the province's 29th Lieutenant Governor. Tributes praised her decades of public service and her commitment to education, health care, and community leadership. The provincial government is reminding residents to stay alert for cyanobacteria, commonly known as blue-green algae, as warmer weather settles into the region. Officials say blooms can develop quickly in lakes and ponds during the summer months and may pose health risks to people and pets. Residents are urged to avoid water that appears discolored or has surface scum and to keep animals away from suspected blooms. Meanwhile, economists continue to point to rising gasoline prices as one of the major factors pushing inflation higher across Atlantic Canada. Analysts say transportation costs continue to put pressure on household budgets heading into the busy summer travel season. Police and emergency officials across the region are also reminding motorists to drive safely as summer traffic increases, particularly with Canada Day celebrations expected to bring heavier volumes on highways over the coming days. In Nova Scotia, thousands lined Halifax's waterfront over the weekend for the latest Sail Grand Prix racing event. The international sailing competition attracted visitors from across the Maritimes and beyond, providing a significant boost for local tourism and businesses as the summer season gets underway. Across Atlantic Canada, communities are putting the finishing touches on Canada Day festivities scheduled for Wednesday. Fredericton, Moncton, St. John, Charlottetown, Halifax, and dozens of smaller communities are preparing for concerts, family activities, parades, and fireworks. Officials encourage residents to check local event schedules and weather forecasts before heading out. Housing and affordability remain key issues throughout the region. New Brunswick's recently announced decision to maintain its 3% annual rent cap continues to generate discussion among both tenant advocates and landlords, with the province saying the measure will remain in place while affordability pressures continue. The province is also continuing work on housing infrastructure projects in communities including Campbellton and Grand Falls, aimed at supporting additional residential development and addressing housing shortages. Environmental officials are continuing to monitor wildfire conditions across Canada. While Atlantic Canada has largely avoided the severe wildfire activity seen in other parts of the country, residents are reminded to check local fire restrictions before burning outdoors and to use caution during dry conditions. And finally, tourism operators across the Maritimes report a strong start to the summer season, with campgrounds, beaches, festivals, and attractions seeing increased bookings as visitors prepare for the Canada Day long weekend and the peak travel months of July and August. That's your Atlantic Canada News Update, and have a great Monday. My name is Bill Oxley, and now you're up to date.
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Hello, friends and neighbors. 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That's right, where blues is brain food for your soul, baby. You got to check it in. 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
2: Here is your Environment Canada weather forecast for Fredericton, Oromocto, and the Capital Region. Monday, expect a sunny start to the day with increasing cloud through the afternoon and a 30% chance of showers developing late in the day. It'll be a warm one, with a high of 29 degrees and a humidex making it feel even warmer. Monday night, partly cloudy skies with a 30% chance of showers. Overnight, low around 14 degrees. Looking to Tuesday, looks like a mix of sun and cloud giving way to mostly cloudy skies, with a 60% chance of showers through the day. High of 30 degrees, with humid conditions continuing, and Tuesday night will continue to be cloudy with a 60% chance of showers and a low of 17. That's the latest Environment Canada forecast for Fredericton and the Capital Region. Enjoy the warm start to the week, but keep an umbrella handy as shower chances increase by Tuesday. Have a great day, and thanks for listening.
3: Dangakla Gilwandil Nabamak, Abalasamoes Nil, Bemkiskak, Najigbumola Nebiemki Loti de Beskamaganak. 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Let's go bowling.
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0: Hello, my name is James Purley. 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
3: Good morning. Here's a look at the latest news updates from across New Brunswick and Atlantic Canada for your Monday, June 29th. New Brunswickers spent the weekend remembering former Lieutenant Governor Marilyn Trenholm Council, whose state funeral was held Friday in Sackville. Political leaders from across the province joined family and friends to honor the former physician, educator, literacy advocate, and the province's 29th Lieutenant Governor. Tributes praised her decades of public service and her commitment to education, health care, and community leadership. The provincial government is reminding residents to stay alert for cyanobacteria, commonly known as blue-green algae, as warmer weather settles into the region. Officials say blooms can develop quickly in lakes and ponds during the summer months and may pose health risks to people and pets. Residents are urged to avoid water that appears discolored or has surface scum and to keep animals away from suspected blooms. Meanwhile, economists continue to point to rising gasoline prices as one of the major factors pushing inflation higher across Atlantic Canada. Analysts say transportation costs continue to put pressure on household budgets heading into the busy summer travel season. Police and emergency officials across the region are also reminding motorists to drive safely as summer traffic increases, particularly with Canada Day celebrations expected to bring heavier volumes on highways over the coming days. In Nova Scotia, thousands lined Halifax's waterfront over the weekend for the latest Sail Grand Prix racing event. The international sailing competition attracted visitors from across the Maritimes and beyond, providing a significant boost for local tourism and businesses as the summer season gets underway. Across Atlantic Canada, communities are putting the finishing touches on Canada Day festivities scheduled for Wednesday. Fredericton, Moncton, St. John, Charlottetown, Halifax, and dozens of smaller communities are preparing for concerts, family activities, parades, and fireworks. Officials encourage residents to check local event schedules and weather forecasts before heading out. Housing and affordability remain key issues throughout the region. New Brunswick's recently announced decision to maintain its 3% annual rent cap continues to generate discussion among both tenant advocates and landlords, with the province saying the measure will remain in place while affordability pressures continue. The province is also continuing work on housing infrastructure projects in communities including Campbellton and Grand Falls, aimed at supporting additional residential development and addressing housing shortages. Environmental officials are continuing to monitor wildfire conditions across Canada. While Atlantic Canada has largely avoided the severe wildfire activity seen in other parts of the country, residents are reminded to check local fire restrictions before burning outdoors, and to use caution during dry conditions. And finally, tourism operators across the Maritimes report a strong start to the summer season, with campgrounds, beaches, festivals, and attractions seeing increased bookings as visitors prepare for the Canada Day long weekend and the peak travel months of July and August. That's your Atlantic Canada News Update, and have a great Monday. My name is Bill Oxley, and now you're up to date.
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2: Here is your Environment Canada weather forecast for Fredericton, Oromocto, and the Capital Region. Monday, expect a sunny start to the day with increasing cloud through the afternoon and a 30% chance of showers developing late in the day. It'll be a warm one with a high of 29 degrees and a humidex making it feel even warmer. Monday night, partly cloudy skies with a 30% chance of showers. Overnight, low around 14 degrees. Looking to Tuesday, looks like a mix of sun and cloud giving way to mostly cloudy skies, with a 60% chance of showers through the day. High of 30 degrees, with humid conditions continuing. And Tuesday night will continue to be cloudy with a 60% chance of showers and a low of 17. That's the latest Environment Canada forecast for Fredericton and the Capital Region. Enjoy the warm start to the week, but keep an umbrella handy as shower chances increase by Tuesday. Have a great day, and thanks for listening.
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once again, thank you from the bottom of our hearts for coming and visiting. We love you. Rocking. Hey. Down here in Virginia, Washington, D.C., Maryland, wherever y'all come from. Ow. Tell you about the guys that been playing for you this evening. Over here in our DB horn section, we have Mick Gillen on

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0: Tensei, this is Chakota Miskina Bronson. 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Au revoir.
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2: Good morning. Here's a look at the latest news updates from across New Brunswick and Atlantic Canada for your Monday, June 29th. New Brunswickers spent the weekend remembering former Lieutenant Governor Marilyn Trenholm Council, whose state funeral was held Friday in Sackville. Political leaders from across the province joined family and friends to honor the former physician, educator, literacy advocate, and the province's 29th Lieutenant Governor. Tributes praised her decades of public service and her commitment to education, health care, and community leadership. The provincial government is reminding residents to stay alert for cyanobacteria, commonly known as blue-green algae, as warmer weather settles into the region. Officials say blooms can develop quickly in lakes and ponds during the summer months and may pose health risks to people and pets. Residents are urged to avoid water that appears discolored or has surface scum and to keep animals away from suspected blooms. Meanwhile, economists continue to point to rising gasoline prices as one of the major factors pushing inflation higher across Atlantic Canada. Analysts say transportation costs continue to put pressure on household budgets heading into the busy summer travel season. Police and emergency officials across the region are also reminding motorists to drive safely as summer traffic increases, particularly with Canada Day celebrations expected to bring heavier volumes on highways over the coming days. In Nova Scotia, thousands lined Halifax's waterfront over the weekend for the latest Sail Grand Prix racing event. The international sailing competition attracted visitors from across the Maritimes and beyond, providing a significant boost for local tourism and businesses as the summer season gets underway. Across Atlantic Canada, communities are putting the finishing touches on Canada Day festivities scheduled for Wednesday. Fredericton, Moncton, St. John, Charlottetown, Halifax, and dozens of smaller communities are preparing for concerts, family activities, parades, and fireworks. Officials encourage residents to check local event schedules and weather forecasts before heading out. Housing and affordability remain key issues throughout the region. New Brunswick's recently announced decision to maintain its 3% annual rent cap continues to generate discussion among both tenant advocates and landlords, with the province saying the measure will remain in place while affordability pressures continue. The province is also continuing work on housing infrastructure projects in communities including Campbellton and Grand Falls, aimed at supporting additional residential development and addressing housing shortages. Environmental officials are continuing to monitor wildfire conditions across Canada. While Atlantic Canada has largely avoided the severe wildfire activity seen in other parts of the country, residents are reminded to check local fire restrictions before burning outdoors, and to use caution during dry conditions. And finally, tourism operators across the Maritimes report a strong start to the summer season, with campgrounds, beaches, festivals, and attractions seeing increased bookings as visitors prepare for the Canada Day long weekend and the peak travel months of July and August. That's your Atlantic Canada news update, and have a great Monday. My name is Bill Oxley, and now you're up to
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Everybody, somebody, somewhere, no. 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Everybody know I'm a long way from home. Oh, y'all. Oh, no. Oh, y'all. I called my woman this morning. The phone rang. I finally got an answer. When she picked up the phone, I heard glasses falling, knocking down the picture frames, pouring water out of the sink. He finally picked up the receiver. I said, baby. She said, what? I said, baby. She said, what? Why in the world didn't you pick up the telephone? She said, I was busy. What do you mean? I took a boat to Stockholm yesterday. The day before, I was lost in Germany somewhere. I made it down to the post office early in the morning, 5 o'clock to be exact. They opened the door. I said, I gotta send my baby my money.

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0: Anagog Skidjinog, na Billaway Mousawinog. 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
4: Here is your Environment Canada weather forecast for Fredericton, Oromocto, and the Capital Region. Monday night, partly cloudy skies with a 30% chance of showers. Overnight low, around 14 degrees. Looking to Tuesday, looks like a mix of sun and cloud giving way to mostly cloudy skies, with a 60% chance of showers through the day. High of 30 degrees, with humid conditions continuing. And Tuesday night will continue to be cloudy, with a 60% chance of showers and a low of 17. That's the latest Environment Canada forecast for Fredericton, Oromocto, and the Capital Region. Enjoy the warm start to the week, but keep an umbrella handy as shower chances increase by Tuesday. Have a great day, and thanks for listening.
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0: me to. I got the lick, she just want me to. 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Come on, Bubba.
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2: Here is your Environment Canada weather forecast for Fredericton, Oromocto, and the Capital Region. Monday night, partly cloudy skies with a 30% chance of showers. Overnight low, around 14 degrees. Looking to Tuesday, looks like a mix of sun and cloud giving way to mostly cloudy skies, with a 60% chance of showers through the day. High of 30 degrees, with humid conditions continuing. And Tuesday night will continue to be cloudy, with a 60% chance of showers and a low of 17. That's the latest Environment Canada forecast for Fredericton, Oromocto, and the Capital Region. Enjoy the warm start to the week, but keep an umbrella handy as shower chances increase by Tuesday. 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

still thinking. If it's a slow song, we'll omit it. Now if it's a rocker, we'll let it get it. And if it's good,

Delhi, St. Mary's Reserve. 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
2: Here is your Environment Canada weather forecast for Fredericton, Oromocto, and the Capital Region. Monday night, partly cloudy skies with a 30% chance of showers. Overnight low, around 14 degrees. Looking to Tuesday, looks like a mix of sun and cloud giving way to mostly cloudy skies, with a 60% chance of showers through the day. High of 30 degrees, with humid conditions continuing. And Tuesday night will continue to be cloudy, with a 60% chance of showers and a low of 17. That's the latest Environment Canada forecast for Fredericton, Oromocto, and the Capital Region. Enjoy the warm start to the week, but keep an umbrella handy as shower chances increase by Tuesday. Have a great day, and thanks for listening.
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This is Curtis Salgado. 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That's right, where blues is brain food for your soul, baby. You got to check it in. 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
3: Here is your Environment Canada weather forecast for Fredericton, Oromocto, and the Capital Region. Monday night, partly cloudy skies with a 30% chance of showers. Overnight low, around 14 degrees. Looking to Tuesday, looks like a mix of sun and cloud giving way to mostly cloudy skies with a 60% chance of showers through the day. High of 30 degrees with humid conditions continuing. And Tuesday night will continue to be cloudy with a 60% chance of showers and a low of 17. That's the latest Environment Canada forecast for Fredericton, Oromocto, and the Capital Region. Enjoy the warm start to the week, but keep an umbrella handy as shower chances increase by Tuesday. 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